want drama, putting work on my block. When I told y'all last week, that shit was too hot. Selling deuces and trays, cuts my dimes. Somebody don't get paid. Somebody block gets sprayed.

And I'ma tax you if you got problems. We could take this shit back to ninth grade. Used to go body inside the bathroom, but these days we fighting body, so nigga act cool. Spank that man for my honor, then I got the tattoo. We ain't missing when we walk down. If we do, we double back to rapping easy when you talking factual. Must be hard to write a rap when you gotta make the shit up. I been out here in these streets, you got some time to get your pen up. My eye in the pen stuck, doing chest and chin ups. Cupid don't shoot arrows, just 223s. Fell in love with the block concrete, and when the money touched my hand, feel like the block loved me. I ain't geeking for cheeks, I'm trying to touch me some breech and split it with my dog Mike B.

I figured it'd be too late to scribe. I'll say goodbye, no need to hold on to grudges. That may be wise, that may be why the truth can be undressed by these naked eyes. This life don't suit you, dog, it ain't your size. Most niggas say they fly, but everything's looking good when it's draped in lies. Some funny memes in a group chat can't replace what lies ahead of us. These stories of Oedipus and its great demise can make you cry. Same traits that made us rise could break our stride. I changed myself and now Jekyll ain't got no place to hide. Don't play surprised. Let's benefit off of what all this change provides. And somehow I'm texting this from a place of pride. This doesn't mean we're enemies. I told you about your energy and y'all said we can't wait to vibe. Never cut the grass to see the snakes alive. Waste of time, I don't trust that fast. I cut the grass before them snakes arrive. That's right. This took forever cause I hate goodbyes. Sorry for these late replies. Shit. This took forever cause I hate goodbyes. And I'm sorry for these late replies. Look at my face, I tried. Still see remorse in your hateful lies. Apologies for these late replies. Damn. It's probably why a nigga hate goodbyes. Now I'm sorry for these late replies. At least I try. Don't read that script if you don't know your part. Cause suffer from a broken heart, especially when you grow apart. I need some friends that'll hold that flashlight when the road is dark. Got no remarks? Now this ain't about me trying to show who's boss or showing off. I'm just trying to figure out which road to cross. Control your thoughts. What good is friendship if we both get lost? Damn. And now y'all saying I got no remorse. Y'all won't sink this boat before I float the shore. Y'all won't lose this game before I know the score was slow before. I ain't know y'all pedigree. You only get a kick out of talking about my legacy. Ross said to me, he ain't have money cause white supremacy. Now he dead to me. Go back to your baby showers and registries. I just wish you let me be. Regrets I can't name one. These are the facts that I am a beast and you shouldn't tame one. This ain't about no fame, son. I'm trying to navigate why y'all niggas just rather hate and say y'all forgot where I came from. This ain't fun. This took forever cause I hate goodbyes. I'm sorry for my late replies. Damn. This took forever cause I hate goodbyes. And I'm sorry for my late replies. Look in my face, I tried. Still see remorse in your hateful lies. Apologies for the late replies. It's probably why a nigga hate goodbyes. Now I'm sorry for these late replies.

heathen and chicken wings under season. Y'all really thought a bitch couldn't rap, huh? Maybe that's your answer for that. A crack era, the Reagan administration, and niggas are still scared of. Nah, actually, this is for me. This one for TT at the wake, serving the mac and the cheese. This one a small apology.

0: Speaking of Nirvana, it was there. 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There with my crooked teeth and companions sleeping, yeah. Dreaming a thought that could dream about a thought that could think of the dream of the thought that could think of dreaming and getting a glimmer of God. I be dreaming and dreaming a thought that could dream about a thought that could think of dreaming a dream where I cannot. Where I cannot.
1: Less morose and more present. 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One solar flare would consume, so why not? 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

0: Most beautiful thoughts are always besides the darkest. 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
0: 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See, if I was trying to relate it to more people, I'd probably say I'm struggling with loving myself because that seems like a common theme, but that's not the case here. 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
6: Quit it now.

Just not if you can hear me. 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I hear you feeling down. Well, I can ease the pain, get you on your feet again. Relax. I need some information first. Just the basic facts. Can you show me where

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I was only 5 years old in 48. We were unaware what was happening over there. It breaks my heart. I came up.

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It's time to draw a new line in the sand. 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Before the settlers stole the land. When Grandma's key unlocked the door, and everyone revered the olive tree, and every human life was sacred, everyone. Every daughter, every son, with equal human rights.

There's a Rasta, you know, music from the battle souls Rasta bring tonight. So yes, I am a Rasta. Tonight is just going to be just music therapy for all healing, you know what I'm saying? What I mean healing is Rasta therapy and a music foundation based on love, understanding, peace, unity, and equality, you know what I'm saying? All the good things that humanity, the big bosses don't want you to know and feel, Rasta brings it. So yes, stick it styly, culture, groundation, silently, you know, Rasta. Keep it Rasta, you know, tonight. And the space and hour, and the frequency and time, in the universe, keep everything you do in Rasta, you know. Keep it Rasta, roll a spliff. Yeah, man, keep it Rasta, you know. Mellow mood, we're taking everything easy and cool. Steel, yes, Rasta. From Israel.

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So, yes, sir. Now I'm going to play some music. I'm going to play like feminine Rasta music, and yeah. Yeah, so I'm going to give it the next 30 minutes to all the sisters, you know. Yeah, play some old school Rasta music for the ladies. Yeah.

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0: Yeah, man. Leave the dance for the sisters of the generation, the now generation.

sir, I know you're listening. 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Yes, sir, the next music's just for you, okay? So, yeah, music. I just played music for ladies, and yeah, sometimes we have to think about the ladies in the business too, because the ladies in the business are doing wonderful things, and Rasta say, yes, sir, listen to this. This one favorite. Rich Rasta, you know, Till, this for you. Rich Rasta always, you know. Yes, sir. Bless you all, especially you and you, Till.

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We know the air is unfit to breathe, and our food is unfit to eat. We sit watching our TVs while some local newscaster tells us that today we had 15 homicides and 63 violent crimes, as if that's the way it's supposed to be. We know things are bad, worse than bad. They're crazy. It's like everything everywhere is going crazy, so we don't go out anymore. 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Let me have my toaster and my TV and my steel-belted radios, and I won't say anything. Just leave us alone. 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I want you to.

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